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And a reminder about the Retro Years, which happens at the weekend. 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
1: This is your Rocky Bar speaking, and this biscuit crunch is here to pep you up, taking you from traffic jam to singing a jam. Because after one crunch of a Rocky Bar, it's showtime! Stage presence? 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Go grab your imaginary mic. Go be the car karaoke diva you were born to be. Rocky, go crunch it.

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He's got the Mind Masher after 6. Can he work out the answer to the survey question? Plus, can he guess the year on the Golden Hour after 9? 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
15: Top stories this hour. Wes Streeting has been replaced as Health Secretary by the former Chief Secretary to the Treasury, James Murray. It follows days of turmoil for Labour, in which calls have mounted for the Prime Minister to step down. Our Chief Political Correspondent John Craig says being Health Secretary is a tough job.
16: Massive department, massive budget, but of course Mr. Murray will inherit the battle with the junior doctors, the resident doctors, which has been a constant battle being fought by Wes Streeting over the last year or two.
15: Elsewhere, Andy Burnham says he'll ask to stand for Labour in a by-election. It's after an MP quit to make way for the Manchester Mayor to return to Parliament to potentially challenge Sir Keir Starmer. Two young people are being treated for meningitis after a student died in Reading. One of the cases has been confirmed as meningitis B. Laura Safe has more details.
7: Meningitis is an infection that spreads with close contact and can be serious if it's not treated quickly. The symptoms include a high temperature, cold hands and feet, and a rash. Earlier this year, there was a large outbreak linked to a nightclub in Kent. Now, the UK Health Security Agency says it's getting in touch with close contacts of three cases in Reading and offering antibiotics as a precaution. It says the risk to the wider public currently remains low.
15: Meanwhile, one of the people quarantined in hospital in England after returning from a hantavirus hit cruise has been discharged. Health officials say they'll now self-isolate at home. Childline delivered over 2,400 counselling sessions about online abuse and exploitation over the last year. The NSPCC says that's an annual increase of 36%. The bodies of three women found in the sea off Brighton Beach have been identified. Police say they don't suspect any third-party involvement in their deaths. And the Championship playoff final, which is meant to take place later this month, might have to be rescheduled. It's after Southampton were charged with spying on Middlesbrough before last weekend's semi-final first leg. From Sky News, I'm Stevie Shillinglaw.
17: Look at that, it's Friday already. Good morning, it's Gary Parker. Just ahead of the weekend, it's Early Breakfast at Nation Radio with The Boss next.

Born in the USA, Bruce Springsteen. Then it was The Killers, Mr. Brightside, and Nick Kershaw, Wouldn't It Be Good. What a cracking start to early breakfast. On Friday morning here at Nation Radio, this is Gary Parker. It's the 15th of May, and if you have your birthday today, happy birthday to you. Andy Murray, tennis champ, is 39. Brian Eno, the musician and producer, is 78 today. And it's a happy birthday to Mr. Mike Oldfield, 73 today. Happy birthday.

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0: Never Can Say Goodbye, Communards at Nation Radio. For a bonus point, who did the original version of that song? If you're shouting Gloria Gaynor at the radio, I will let you have that. And I'll tell you what, I'll let you have two bonus points too. Well done, you. No need to do any more homework than that. You let off, as it's the weekend. But we are getting ready to cheer on the lads. A couple of weeks away, Sunderland preparing for their next Premier League home game against Chelsea. Catch all the action Sunday, the 24th of May at the Stadium of Light with kickoff at 4. 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

0: 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It's all thanks to the Eurovision Song Contest. The big grand final takes place tomorrow night. How will we fare? Is it going to be another nil pois, or do you think we could win? We'll have to wait and see. 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
6: The top stories this hour. The Prime Minister could face another day of turmoil after the Mayor of Greater Manchester said he'll stand for Labour in a by-election. Yesterday, Makerfield MP Josh Symonds quit to make way for Andy Burnham to return to Parliament and possibly challenge Sir Keir Starmer. Work and Pensions Secretary Pat McFadden says the PM just wants to get on with the day job.
17: Well, the Prime Minister's got a deep sense of duty to the country. I accept it's been a dramatic week, lots of turbulence, resignations, statements, Josh Symonds standing down. The Prime Minister didn't create any of this and he's been determined to stay on, do his duty, do his job.
6: James Murray, who was Chief Secretary to the Treasury, replaced Wes Streeting as Health Secretary following his resignation yesterday. In other news, a student has died with two others being treated after a meningitis outbreak in Reading. The UK Health Security Agency says close contacts have been offered antibiotics. Meanwhile, one of the people quarantined in hospital in England after returning from a hantavirus-hit cruise ship has been discharged. Health officials say they'll now self-isolate at home for 45 days. The number of childline counselling sessions about sexual abuse has jumped by over a third in the last year. The NSPCC say to the year to March, over 2,400 were administered. The organisation is calling on the government to go further than a ban for under-16s and force tech companies to keep children safe. Lewis Keller is from the NSPCC.
18: There's a real opportunity now for the government to step up to the plate and introduce measures that stop some of these harmful features being in place. And we're allowing children to access the online world, but only in a way that can be safe.
6: To sport, in the Championship playoff final, which is meant to take place later this month, might have to be rescheduled. It's after Southampton were charged with spying on Middlesbrough before last weekend's semi-final first leg. And Asda has been named the cheapest supermarket for branded goods for a third consecutive month. Consumer champion Which found its standard prices beat the loyalty card deals at both Tesco and Sainsbury's. From Sky News, I'm Stevie Shillinglaw.
0: Good morning and happy Friday to you. It's Nation Radio, it's Early Breakfast. On the way, Katy Perry, Def Leppard, and next up it's Mary Mary and Shackles at Nation. Nation Radio.
19: Sure is hot out here. No, I don't mind though.

Katy Perry, Hot and Cold, Def Leppard with Animal, add Merry Merry, Shackles and Pray to You at Nation Radio. It's coming up to 13 minutes past five, and this is Gary Parker on Early Breakfast on a Friday morning. Hope you're doing okay, looking forward to the weekends. Noah Horan is preparing for his tour. Kicks off on the 24th of May in Sunderland. Here he is with the title track from his next album, Dinner Party.

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0: Matthew Wilder, it's Break My Stride at It's Nation Radio. Your interesting fact of the day for a Friday morning: a group of flamingos is officially called a flamboyance. So if you're heading out with your friends tonight, forget a squad, you're a flamboyance.
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0: Tiffany, and there's Pulp, Common People, it's Nation Radio. Steve Power is back on Sunday night. He takes you back to the days of New Wave, New Romantics, Punk, Two Tone, and all the amazing music that formed your youth club disco days. Put your rose-tinted headphones on. 2 hours of great memories. Beat Surrender with Steve Power, Sunday nights from 7. And if you can't wait till then, you can listen again to last week's show over on the Nation Player app, which you can download for free. It's J-Lo next at Nation, and ain't it funny? Nation
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0: Good morning. Happy Friday to you. Simon Grunty is next in Nation Radio, and Simon's going to give you all the info you need to get into the draw for a £350,000 phone call on Make Me a Winner. 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
9: Right to top stories this hour, and Wes Streeting has been replaced as Health Secretary by the former Chief Secretary to the Treasury, James Murray. It follows days of turmoil for Labour, in which calls have mounted for the Prime Minister to step down. Meanwhile, Andy Burnham says he'll ask to stand for Labour in a by-election. It's after an MP quit to make way for the Manchester Mayor to return to Parliament. A 19-year-old who killed a grandmother with an electric bike while she was crossing the road in Sunderland is going to be sentenced later. Billy Stokoe hit Gloria Stevenson on a pedestrian crossing last May and pleaded guilty to causing death by dangerous driving earlier this year. A man from Newcastle who's experienced alcohol harm firsthand says rapid delivery services made it too easy and accessible.
10: You know, I would become more isolated. I wasn't having a cut-off point of going to bed. I'm just staying up around the clock, drinking. As soon as it runs out, I'm getting another bottle.
9: Karen Slater there, she used these services when she was dependent on alcohol. It's reckoned 500,000 people across the North East are now using them to get their drink faster. That's according to Alcohol Change UK.
10: I would have started the night with me alcohol and thinking, once that's done, I'm going to go to bed and then I'll, you know, tomorrow's a brand new day. But then, for me, I'm an alcoholic, so once I get a taste for it, I never could really put the top back on the bottle. And this is where these services would come in really handy. It's like I don't have to leave the house then.
9: Durham's Police and Crime Commission has welcomed a child protection inspection, saying more improvements are needed. The force was rated good at safeguarding and responding to children at risk, but told investigations require improvement. The Chief Constable says they're responding quickly and comprehensively to inspectors' feedback. Meanwhile, Northumbria Police's neighbourhood officers in Washington are now being based at the community fire station. The old police station was no longer fit for purpose and is being sold. And finally, the Rolling Stones are performing as CGI versions of their younger selves in their latest music video. The clip shows them singing in the stars as they would have done at the height of their careers in the 60s and 70s.
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9: Bright and chilly across the northeast this morning. Some sunny spells here and there, clouding over later. That's your latest. I'm Mickey Welsh.
12: 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Good morning, 6:02. This is Simon Grundy across the northeast on Nation Radio. It is Friday, the 15th of May, and it's currently 5, feels like 1. Nation Radio. Yeah, so cold in that northerly wind. You'll need your hat, you'll need your gloves if you're going out. Take the dog out before work. But it is going to be dry today. Yesterday, just awful. Thunder, showers, hail. But yeah, today and the weekend looks a lot drier. Still a bit cold, though.

90s All Saints, 80s Rick Astley. This is Nation Radio and Blue from the noughties, but they've got a brand new song, and that plays in just a moment. See if you like it. 6:09, but let's have a quick look at the morning papers this morning. And I don't like this. It's all politics again. The Metro has reignited the dramatic power struggle as an episode of Rivals, with Streeting, Burnham and Rayner as the characters in the raucous TV series, along with Keir, elevated to the role of Lord Baddingham on the front page of the Metro. Many papers lead with Andy Burnham's admission and ambitions. Born to Run is the headline this morning. Will he become Labour leader and will he become Prime Minister? He needs to become an MP, first of all, and he's going to go for the seat of Macclesfield, where apparently he's from. Didn't know that. Burnham in fight for number 10. Bruised PM won't block bid, apparently. And the front page of the Telegraph. Burnham launches bid for number 10. Front page of the Times. Burnham makes a move. The current MP is happy to step aside and force a by-election. There's no guarantee at the moment, though, that Labour would win it, even though it is a safe seat. Guardian this morning. Burnham bids to topple Starmer, but he must win by-election first. Yet, Crash and Burnham is on the front page of the Star. The King of the North, Andy, gets seat to fight Keir. Well, he hasn't got it yet. From page of the Eye, Streeting and Burnham start leadership battle to force out Starmer. Mirror, and so it begins. As the economy starts growing and the NHS cuts the waiting lists for the first time in years, Streeting, Burnham and Rayner line up to challenge the PM. From page of the Express, where we need vision, we have a vacuum, is on the front page of the Express this morning. A quote from Wes Streeting from his resignation letter yesterday. Those are the papers this morning. On Nation, just one story again, all politics. I wonder if there's anything else going on in the world. You wouldn't know it if you look at the websites and newspapers. Anyway, as promised, this is the new song from Blue at Nation Radio.

0: 80s Prince, and before that, the new song from Blue. That is Flowers on their big tour. They've been to the Northeast already at 6:17 on this Friday across the Northeast. 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
0: Let's even get this today, and it really is the season, if not now, in the coming weeks and months. 63% of us do this before a holiday. Do what? 07740 938 500, WhatsApp, Nation Radio Northeast on Facebook. And it's got nothing to do with, you know, paperwork, getting insurance, checking your passport, or maybe renewing your passport. Nothing about documentation. But 63% of us do this before a holiday. Good luck with that. I'll leave it with you for a bit. Traffic next, though, for the Northeast.
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7: I'm Greg Edwards. Good morning. Traffic's on the move on the main route so far. It's looking okay out on the A1M, with no delays either north or southbound showing up on the sensors. Similar story on the A19. That's looking good both ways. If you are out and about in South Shields, River Drive remains closed from the B1303 junction for some roadworks for a few more days there. And in Darlington, we've got some temporary lights on the A167 on Northgate for work on the water mains, which might cause one or two short delays.
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0: Taylor Swift getting married in July, apparently. Here we are the 15th of May, though, at bang on 6:30. This is Simon Grundy. Good morning. A nice clear morning this morning. A bit cloudy later, but hopefully staying dry across the northeast. But it's the cold northerly wind. If you've been out already, you'll know what I mean. 5 feels like 1 in that wind at the moment. And 11 feeling like 8 this afternoon. And pretty similar for the weekend. But for next weekend, from midweek Wednesday, temperatures are going to really ramp up. Southerly winds blowing in the 20s. But not yet. 11 today, but it'll not even feel like that. And on the roads and the rails this morning, absolutely fine, so no problems so far. And in the news this morning, Andy Burnham will attempt to return to the Commons as an MP after Wes Streeting resigned as Health Secretary, saying that he had lost confidence in the Prime Minister. Burnham, the Greater Manchester Mayor, said that he would ask to run for the Labour Party in Macclesfield after the MP there, Josh Simons, said that he would resign to make way for him. Any candidate in a Labour leadership contest to replace Keir Starmer, of course, must be an MP. And Streeting called for a broad debate about what comes next, but did not say that he would be running, though. But why did he resign yesterday as the Health Secretary? And the economy saw a surprise growth in March, despite the month seeing the first impact of the Iranian war. The economy grew by 0.3%. Our new forecasts show increasing confidence that the developing El Nino in the Pacific Ocean could be one of the strongest on records, and it would be warning of a record global temperature in the summer. We were talking about this yesterday, where temperatures in the UK could peak 40 like they did 4 years ago. Some headlines this morning.
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0: And have you got this yet? 63% of us do this before a holiday. Graham says, get a hairdo. Get your hair done or your head shaved if you're a lad. Nope. Get a fake tan, says Ray. That's not right. Buy some new holiday clothes, says Martin. What do you think? 63% of us do this before a holiday. 07740 938 500 WhatsApp, Nation Radio Northeast on Facebook. Not those right answers. So I'll keep giving you wrong answers, but the answer is coming in 15 minutes. What do you think? And the weekend. Yeah.

0: Wham! Friday morning across the northeast. This is Simon Grundy. Good morning, and before that, The Weeknd on a big stadium tour again this year. I think he's at Wembley, you know, really late in the summer. So late, in fact, that the charity shield to start next season in the football is going to be in Cardiff because he will be at Wembley. That's probably where the money is. Anyway, that's not till the summer. Here we are on this, the 15th of May, and it's now 6:40.
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0: What's your guess? You've got about 10 minutes. 63% of us do this before a holiday. Jackie says, good morning, Simon. I give my house a good clean. Is that the right answer? It isn't, actually. Julie House is the same thing. She goes, morning, Simon. Yes, I clean the house and change the beds. So when you come back from your holes, you don't have all those jobs to do, and you come back to a nice clean house and a nice fresh bed. Hey, that's nice, but that's not right in this case. And Jim in South Shields says, morning, Simon. Is it try to lose weight? Maybe go to the gym or something like that to get a beach bod. No, that's not right. 63% of us do this before holidays. But it's got something to do with packing. Okay, 07740 938 500 WhatsApp, Nation Radio Northeast on Facebook. And the latest traffic in just a moment.
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18: I'm Greg Edwards. Good morning. Traffic's on the move on the main routes so far. It's looking good on the A19, both north and southbound in the area. It's fine as well on the A690 and also on the A1231 on Sunderland Highway. Roadworks underway still in South Shields. The B1344 River Drive remains closed with the diversion in place while that work is finished off. In Durham, they're still doing some work on the A691 just near to the hospital, which might cause delays with temporary lights used.
14: Travel
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0: Train, and before that, Madonna, who's been confirmed as being one of the halftime show performers at the World Cup final. Shakira, Madonna, BTS, and the Muppets. Guys, really turning American, isn't it? And Bublé's playing at the opening ceremony in Canada. So not American, but you know what I mean.
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0: Well, it's answer time. 63% of us do this before a holiday. We had all kinds of guesses until I mentioned something to do with packing. So people were saying, oh, right, okay, packing tea bags or a hairdryer or your own pillow, stuff like that. Now, the answer is actually promising not to pack too much. 63% of us either promise to ourselves or somebody else that we won't pack too much. And we probably do. That's the answer. There'll be another Mind Masher on Monday. Can you get yourself through the weekend? Well, try. And Ray, where the hell is my husband?

0: Ray, where the hell is my husband? At almost 7 o'clock across the northeast. This is Nation Radio. And Mega May continues on Make Me a Winner. And Mega May means two winners a week. We had one winner on Wednesday, another winner tonight, winning over a quarter of a mil. Details soon. You just need to be in the draw and lucky.
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22: Pretty top stories this hour. The Prime Minister's facing another day of turmoil. The Greater Manchester Mayor says he's going to stand for Labour in a by-election. Andy Burnham wants to return to Parliament and possibly challenge Sir Keir Starmer. Work and Pensions Secretary Pat McFadden says the PM just wants to get on with the job.
23: Well, the Prime Minister's got a deep sense of duty to the country. I accept it's been a dramatic week. Lots of turbulence, resignations, statements, Josh Simon standing down. The Prime Minister didn't create any of this and he's been determined to stay on. Do his duty, do his job.
22: A Sunderland teenager is going to be sentenced later for killing a grandmother with an electric bike when she crossed the road. 19-year-old Billy Stokoe pleaded guilty to causing the death of 86-year-old Gloria Stevenson last May. A man from Newcastle who's experienced alcohol harm firsthand is warning about the impact of round-the-clock delivery services.
0: I was paying an absolute fortune for it, but I didn't have to leave the kids in the house, or I didn't have to get them dressed, I didn't have to traipse them to the shops.
22: Karen Slater there, she's now sober. Figures from Alcohol Change UK show that nearly 500,000 people in our region are using rapid delivery services to get their booze quicker.
0: The thing is, with the rapid delivery services, though, instead of having a cut-off point and then having your alcohol and then, like, going to bed, you know, ready for work the next day, if you're using them services, then more than likely you didn't intend to drink more alcohol anyway. It's just you're getting a taste for it, you've liked it, you don't like the fact it's running out and you want another one.
22: Durham Police say they're mainly pleased with the child protection report after being rated good at safeguarding and responding to children at risk. Inspectors flag investigations as requires improvement. The force say they're acting quickly and comprehensively to address those issues. And finally, Sunderland-born John Rees has topped this year's North East rankings in the Sunday Times Rich List. He made his fortune through chemicals and a co-founder of Ineos. He's worth about £4.7 billion. That's roughly enough to buy 3.5 billion sausage rolls.
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22: Bright and chilly across the northeast this morning. Some sunny spells here and there, clouding over later. That's your latest. I'm Mickey Welsh.
2: Cheers, Mickey. 7.02, Friday across the northeast. Really cold in that northerly wind. 5 at the minute. Feels like 1, and you can really feel it. Nice later, though, but that northerly wind still over the weekend as well. But next week, from Wednesday, in the 20s towards the bank holiday.

80s Bruce Hornsby in the range. That's just the way it is. Hopefully the sun is shining in your part of the northeast this morning. It is in mine where I am in Sunderland. That's sounding so good with the sun out this morning. It's going to be a bit cloudier later. Hopefully dry though. And Annie Lennox before that at 7:11 on this Friday. Then International Day of Families today. It's also International Endangered Species Day is also happening today. And a few gigs you could see tonight and over the weekend. Peter Kay is at the Arena tonight. Also James Morrison at the City Hall in Newcastle. He's good. A few years ago, I saw him about 20 years ago, maybe, was it? At Durham Cricket Club. Maybe 15 years ago. Anyway, he was big once and he's back in the northeast tonight. Christopher Cross, well, allege, he's on at the Glass House in Gateshead tonight. And Legally Blonde, the musical, continues at the Theatre Royal till Sunday. And The Choir of Man continues. A couple of days more of that at the Sunderland Empire. And then on Sunday, they've got the Strictly Professionals, just for one night only, to end the weekend. Nation Radio, across the northeast. And Teddy Swims. And if you want to see him live this year, he's doing loads of gigs. Glasgow, Cardiff, Manchester, Belfast, Las Vegas, Berlin, Madrid, Scarborough. Yeah, in the summer, he's doing Scarborough.

0: Look out, she's a man-eater. Daryl Hall and John Oates in the 80s. Before that, Teddy Swims. Mr. Know-It-All on a big world tour this year. He's doing all the big cities, all the big venues in the northeast. He's nowhere near. But, well, he's in Scarborough, like I mentioned before. The outdoor theatre, a couple of days in the height of the summer in July. Do you remember when Britney Spears did that? Yeah, they get some amazing artists sometimes at the theatre outdoors in Scarborough. And yeah, Teddy Swims is one of them. Here we are on a Friday, though, across the northeast. Let's get the latest traffic and travel for the region in just a moment. Often quieter on a Friday, but we'll check, see if there's anything to avoid. The weekend around the corner. Not a great weekend weather-wise. Next weekend, though, for the bank holiday, it is. I don't know whether you've heard, but the wind is going to come from the south. It's going to be really warm from Wednesday next week for the bank holiday weekend and hopefully into half term. But not at the moment. It's a cold northerly wind. 5 feels like 1. And this afternoon, 11, it's going to feel like 7. And over the weekend, something to do to keep your mind occupied, though, like cooking or maybe not gardening yet, because the weather's not so great. A poll of 2,000 adults found the best ways of keeping your mind sharp and self-care, especially over the weekend. Ironing, deep cleaning the bathroom, washing the car, nails and hair, having a beauty routine, going to yoga, something like that. 57% of us say that we're not looking after ourselves, so we need to have time to ourselves, even if it is just going to the nail salon. Have a think about that and do something nice for yourself this weekend. Traffic in a moment.
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22: I'm Greg Edwards. Traffic's on the move so far this morning on the main routes, just building up a little on the northbound side of the A19 at the Tyne Tunnel, according to the sensors. Traffic on the A1M is fine though, both north and southbound. And in Durham, traffic's coping well through the ongoing roadworks on the A691 near to the hospital. Roadworks underway in Barnard Castle on the A67. Some temporary lights in use, so expect delays while they work on the water mains at the West Lane Junction for a few more days there.
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0: Take that back at the Stadium of Light on the 9th of June with Belinda Carlisle and The Script in support. There's three of them now, not like it was in 2009 when the Circus Live tour first hit the arenas and stadiums, but you can still get tickets if you want to go. I'm sure it'll be really good. So that's on the 9th of June. Take that back at the Stadium of Light. Here we are, though, on this today, the 15th of May, and it's a lovely sunny start, but really cold in that northerly wind. It'll be a little bit better later, maybe double what it is now, but at the minute, it's 6, feels like 2 in that wind. And on the roads this morning, nothing huge to report. Friday's often quieter, and there's no accidents to report. If you've got one, though, 0191 548 6767. Make me a winner!
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0: Mega May, because there's two winners a week. Just like Wednesday, you could be our winner today, bagging £350,000. 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And lines close, yes, at 5 p.m. today, and then we'll do the draw, and then we'll call the winner. And then transfer £350,000. Second big winner this week, will it be you? So enter now for your chance to win. 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Remember, the lines have reset. So if you entered earlier this week for Wednesday, you're not in today's draw. 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
0: If you love oldies after nine, our golden hour, it was from the 1980s yesterday, so we're going to mix it up and do it in the 1990s today, see if you can get the mystery year. In the news locally, in the Tyne and Wear derby, Sunderland claimed a 1-0 victory against Newcastle at St James's Park. Super Kevin Phillips scored the winner, and Kevin Ball almost scored an injury time own goal, though. So it nearly ended up 1-1. Do you remember when that happened? And Newcastle United, following an FA Cup final loss to Manchester United, Ruud Gullit quit. That was the season. Can you remember the year? It'll be after nine, the biggest songs. The latest news this morning, though, from the Travel Centre. It's not too bad on the roads because it's Friday. The weather colder than average for this time in May. But next weekend, it's going to be warmer than average, well into the 20s for the bank holiday. So if you're running this weekend,

0: the Sunderland 3, 5, 10K, half marathon, whatever, at least it's going to be fairly cool. 12 degrees, and my daughter Charlotte is doing it. So good luck to all the runners this week in the Sunderland runs. Sounds like you've got the trots. 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
21: I'm Greg Edwards. Traffic's on the move so far this morning. A little bit busy northbound on the A19 going towards the Tyne Tunnel. But not too bad at all for this time of day. It is fairly busy on the westbound Felling Bypass as you head towards the Hewarth traffic lights. Roadworks are underway still in Darlington, affecting the A167 Northgate. Some temporary lights are in place. They are working on the water mains for a few more days around the Corporation Road junction. So expect one or two delays there at the busy times.
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The Police at Nation Radio as we played the best variety of hits. This is Simon Grundy across the North East. Bruno Mars before that, who's at Wembley in the summer. And of course, it's the FA Cup final at Wembley tomorrow. And then it's the Eurovision Song Contest. I'm not going to be sat in front of the TV all weekend. Well, the weather's not too bad. Sam Battle enters for the UK under the pseudonym Look Mum No Computer. And apparently, he's going to come near the bottom. So we'll see. Eurovision tomorrow. Will you be having a party?

0: Alex Warren's current tune, Fever Dream, at Nation Radio across the Northeast. This is Simon Grundy in the morning. Latest news with Mickey at 8 for the region and from around the country and from around the world. And Mega May continues on Make Me a Winner. Mega May, because there's two winners a week. Will you win £350,000 this afternoon? Details coming up. 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
22: Right, to top stories this hour, and Wes Streeting has been replaced as Health Secretary by the former Chief Secretary to the Treasury, James Murray. It follows days of turmoil for Labour, in which calls have mounted for the Prime Minister to step down. Meanwhile, Andy Burnham says he'll ask to stand for Labour in a by-election. It's after an MP quit to make way for the Manchester Mayor to return to Parliament. A 19-year-old who killed her grandmother with an electric bike while she was crossing the road in Sunderland is going to be sentenced later. Billy Stokoe hit Gloria Stevenson on a pedestrian crossing last May and pleaded guilty to causing death by dangerous driving earlier this year. A man from Newcastle who's experienced alcohol harm firsthand says rapid delivery services made it too easy and accessible.
0: You know, I would become more isolated. I wasn't having a cut-off point of going to bed. I'm just staying up around the clock, drinking. As soon as it runs out, I'm getting another bottle.
22: Karen Slater there, she used these services when she was dependent on alcohol. It's reckoned 500,000 people across the northeast are now using them to get their drink faster. That's according to Alcohol Change UK.
0: I would have started the night with me alcohol and thinking, once that's done, I'm going to go to bed and then I'll, you know, tomorrow's a brand new day. But then, for me, I'm an alcoholic, so once I get a taste for it, I never could really put the top back on the bottle. And this is where these services would come in really handy. It's like I don't have to leave the house then.
22: Durham's Police and Crime Commission has welcomed a child protection inspection, saying more improvements are needed. The force was rated good at safeguarding and responding to children at risk, but told investigations require improvement. The Chief Constable says they're responding quickly and comprehensively to inspectors' feedback. Meanwhile, Northumbria Police's neighbourhood officers in Washington are now being based at the community fire station. The old police station was no longer fit for purpose and is being sold. And finally, the Rolling Stones are performing as CGI versions of their younger selves in their latest music video. The clip shows them singing In the Stars as they would have done at the height of their careers in the 60s and 70s.
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22: Bright and chilly across the northeast this morning. Some sunny spells here and there, clouding over later. That's your latest. I'm Mickey Welsh.
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24: 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A sun warming things up a little bit. In the shade though, it's 6, feeling like 2. That cold wind again.
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0: variety of hits. This is Nation Radio. This is Simon Grundy in the morning, waking up the Northeast for a Friday. And the Lighthouse Family in the 90s, David Bowie before that in the 80s. So it's almost 8:11, and this weekend, a lot of football. Well, it starts tonight. Friday night football on the telly is Liverpool at Aston Villa. Tomorrow, it's the FA Cup final, of course. Wembley, Chelsea against Manchester City. And then on Sunday, the Premier League matches. So Sunderland at Everton, and Newcastle hosting West Ham. And last night, there was a big game for Bolton. They reached the League One playoff final after clinching a 1-0 semi-final second leg win at Bradford. That means they won 2-0 on aggregate. And the independent hearing to determine Southampton's championship playoff final fate is going to take place on Tuesday. The date of the match at Wembley 4 days later could be changed for the championship playoff final. Yeah, the independent commission will meet to determine what will happen to Southampton after they were seen spying and cheating. So will Middlesbrough be reinstated? Will Southampton get chucked out and it'll be Middlesbrough and Hull at Wembley on the 23rd of May? Or they might move it. It's scheduled at the moment for Saturday, May the 23rd, 4:30 kickoff, Southampton and Hull. But yeah, Southampton might get docked points for next season, wherever they are, Championship or Premier League, or they might just get completely thrown out the final. And the borough will meet Hull. Is that likely, do you think? Well, we'll see, but they were cheating. Somebody was filming in the bushes, weren't they? Anyway, Miles Smith and Niall Horan at Nation.
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0: Deacon Blue, Wages Day, not today, maybe in 2 weeks. Friday morning the 15th, and Lorraine McIntosh from Deacon Blue, what a voice. It was her birthday the other day, 62, married of course to Ricky Ross.
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0: And here's today's story, see if you can choose me a tune, that is your mission, should you choose to accept it today. It's International Day of Families. It was actually originally created from the concern in the 1980s that family life was starting to change quite quickly. Things like work pressure, money worries, and how people live were all evolving. It's mainly all about recognizing that families are at the center of love, support, and everyday life. And every year focuses on things like how families shape well-being, childhood, and society. Basically, a day about the people who shape us, the ones we grew up with. Today, International Day of Families. What song should I play? Mama, Spice Girls, we thought. 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Have you got a picture of the whole family on the wall, on the chimney breast? What song should I play? 07740 938 500, WhatsApp, Nation Radio Northeast. On Facebook today, International Day of Families. What sprung? Sprung? Hello? What song springs to mind? Made up a new word there. And traffic in a moment for the Northeast.
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20: I'm Greg Edwards. It's looking slow going into Durham this morning on the A691 on Lanchester Road, past the hospital towards the Sniperley roundabout, possibly down to the roadworks on that stretch. Meanwhile, it is slow westbound on the Felling Bypass, approaching the Hewarth traffic lights, but not too bad on the A19 northbound at the Tyne Tunnel this morning. Roadworks still underway in Stockton, meaning Riverside is closed off between North Shore Road and the Bridge Road Junction, so there is a diversion still in place.
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1: Woo for you, ooh, you, ooh, I'd leave it all.
0: Budapest. I'm going in a few weeks. It's the Saturday after the Champions League final, so I'm not going for the football. Before that, Gloria Gaynor, just gone 8:30. This is Simon Grundy in the morning across the northeast, where the weather is going to be another cold one, I'm afraid. In the sunshine, out the wind, it's actually quite nice. But in the shade, in the wind, 6 feels like 2. Yeah, this afternoon, 11, going to feel like 9 because of the cold northerly wind. And the same for the weekend and early next week. But if you haven't heard, there is a change coming next week. By Wednesday, it'll be in the 20s, and it could be 22, 23 by the bank holiday weekend and for half term. Southerly winds, but not yet, though, cold northerlies. Sunsets tonight at 9:06 and up tomorrow morning just before 5 a.m. And on the roads this morning, a lot quieter for a Friday. The 184 at the Huath Lights, bit busy there towards Gateshead. The 690 into Durham's quite busy as well, but not as bad as normal. And the Tyne Tunnel, again, not as bad as normal. Fridays, often quieter. People that can work from home choose to do so on a Friday to binge their favourite Netflix dramas. I mean, to work at home. Now, how about this at tea time tonight?
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0: And we're calling it Mega May because there's two winners a week. Well done to Emma, who won on Wednesday. And will you win at tea time today? £350,000. 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

0: Avicii, Hey Brother, and before that, James Morrison. He's live tonight at the City Hall in Newcastle. What else is going on? You can see Peter Kay tonight at the Arena. There's also the Choir of Man. That's a big West End show on tour in Sunderland tonight and tomorrow. Final couple of days. Legally Blonde, the musical. Amber Davies at the Theatre Royal in Newcastle till Sunday. Justin Fletcher, Mr. Tumble, and all the other characters he does for the bands. Tyne Theatre, Sunday. You've also got Christopher Cross tonight at the Gateshead Glasshouse. What was the Sage, of course, if you fancy seeing Christopher Cross. And it's also the Sunderland Run Festival this weekend. Loads of roads closed. Half marathon, 10K, whatever. Good luck if you're doing that. My daughter Charlotte is. And the latest traffic in just a moment. At least it's not going to be too hot this weekend for running. Next weekend, the bank holiday is...
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19: I'm Greg Edwards. It remains slow westbound on the Felling Bypass this morning, heading towards the Huworth traffic lights, according to our sensors, but not too bad at all on the A19 on the northbound approach to the Tyne Tunnel. It is busy going into Durham. The A690 is slowing down as you head towards the Giles Gate roundabout, going in from the A1M. It's also slow inbound on the A691 on Lanchester Road, heading past the hospital to the Sniperley roundabout on the sensors. In Middlesbrough, busy on Cargo Fleet lanes.
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0: Today's the International Day of Families. What song should I play? He ain't heavy, he's my brother, the Hollies, says Daniel in Sunderland. Mama, Spice Girls, says Claire. Family Affair, Mary J. Blige, has come up a few times. Thank you to that one, to Barbara in Seaham and Leanne in Sunderland. What about Family Portrait by Pink, said Tony. But a lot of people have said Sister Sledge. We are family, yeah, for International Day of Families. Here it is, today's topical tune. Thanks to Alison and Tim and Andrew and Leanne and Phil and Poppy. Nice name, Poppy, in Durham.

0: Ella Langley, and an hour of oldies coming up, including Five. Alice DJ, a banger for a Friday. And Brian Adams, what is today's mystery year? Our golden hour coming up after the North East update at 9 o'clock.
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0: It's your top stories this hour. Pressure's piling on the Prime Minister. Another big name is eyeing his job. Manchester Mayor Andy Burnham wants a shot. But he's not an MP at the minute, so he'll need to win a by-election in Wigan. But Reform have done well there. Burnham will then have to jump through other hoops before he gets to challenge Sir Keir Starmer. Former special advisor to David Lammy, Ben Judah, says it's a risk that could backfire.
1: If Andy Burnham is the answer, he should be able to win this constituency, which is traditionally a Labour heartland. If you look at the polls now, is rapidly turning into a Reform heartland. If he loses, then the Labour Party's problems are much deeper.
0: A teenager from Sunderland is going to get sentenced today after a grandmother died in a crash involving an electric bike. 19-year-old Billy Stokoe hit Gloria Stevenson on a pedestrian crossing this time last year whilst riding a vehicle that wasn't allowed on the road. The students died after an outbreak of meningitis in Reading. Two other young people are being treated for it. The US president has described his trip to China as an incredible visit. Donald Trump says he and Xi Jinping have made some fantastic trade deals and discussed the war in Iran. For the first time, student finance at Durham, Newcastle, Northumbria and Sunderland universities can be used for shorter courses. The move aims to help people upskill or retrain while fitting studies around jobs and childcare, supporting lifelong learning and opening opportunities for thousands around the Northeast. Professor Renee Kohlberger is from Newcastle Uni and explains a bit more.
3: It is really exciting. This will allow people up to the age of 60 to engage with a flexible learning offer at colleges and universities. Those participating will initially have a choice of short courses in priority areas such as computing, engineering, nursing, health and social care.
0: Screening men for prostate cancer using a blood test is likely to reduce deaths from the disease, but the risks still remain. Experts say the findings support a conversation around screening using the test. And finally, three beaches in North Tyneside have kept their Blue Flag and Seaside Awards this year. King Edward's Bay, Tynemouth Long Sands and Whitley Bay are once again recognised for cleanliness and safety.
17: Weather.
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0: Bright and chilly across the northeast this morning. Some sunny spells here and there, clouding over later. That's your latest. I'm Mickey Welsh.
24: Cheers, Mickey. Cold in that wind, but beautiful with the sun on your face. Across the northeast, this is Simon Grundy in the morning. Finishing off the show with an hour of oldies, as always, our golden hour. Let's see if you can get it today from the clips and the clues and the biggest songs.
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24: And the only number one, Five Had. They're back together again, aren't they? All five, headlining Discovery in Darlington in the summer. What's the year?

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0: Supergrass, and before that, Five, headlining the Discovery Festival August Bank Holiday weekend, I think it is, in Darlington. But what is our mystery year today when that was huge in the chart? And some other clues for you. They were building the Centre for Life in Newcastle, and at the football club, Ruud Gullit was fired and Bobby Robson stepped in. They lost the FA Cup final for a second season in a row, I think, didn't they, Newcastle United? Elsewhere in Sunderland, well, they got promoted back to the Premier League under Peter Reid. 105 points in the Championship, and over 150,000 fans lined the streets as they paraded the Championship trophy through the streets of Sunderland. And the following season, back in the Premier League, the Black Cats and Kevin Phillips got the Golden Boot of Europe. 30 league goals, thanked mainly for his assistance from Niall Quinn, of course. And Kev Phillips is still, Super Kev, the only English player ever to get a golden shoe. What is the year? And this.
1: Gifts that will never see a shop. The books sold by Amazon.co are sent straight to customers who place their orders by computer. A new way of selling that's been branded e-commerce.
0: Yes, never mind about the club book. People started to use their computer. In what year?

0: And before that, Alice DJ. I just started on the radio here in the Northeast in this mystery year. Still doing live DJ sets. Do you remember Privilege and Brogans? Yeah. What is the mystery year? And this finished on the TV. End of an era.
1: The end of this show is not quite working out the way I thought it would. But anyway, it's an overworked expression when people say it's the end of an era. But for BBC Television, for the entertainment department, for me, and possibly you, it really is the end of an era. I hope your memory will be very kind to us. After 169, bye.
0: The last ever Knowles house party on a Saturday night. It was the year that Family Guy and Futurama and The West Wing and The Sopranos came from America, and Bob the Builder debuted, and DIY SOS. What's the year? Much more to come until 10.
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0: the best variety of hits. Nation Radio, our golden hour for a Friday. And the songs with variety, but from what year? You heard Craig David with The Artful Dodger, Rewind, Bo Bo Bo Selector, and before that, Shania Twain. So what is our mystery year today? It's just gone 9:30 across the northeast. Another cold day, another cold weekend because of the northerly wind blowing. It's going to be 11 this afternoon, feeling like 7. But from midweek next week, temperatures are going to be in the 20s. And for the bank holiday weekend and half term, it should be all right because of southerly winds. Not yet, though. They're still cold and northerly, can't you tell? And talking of the sunshine, there was a total eclipse of the sun in this mystery year. The next one is going to be in 2090. I don't suppose any of us are going to be around, but there is going to be a partial eclipse that we'll see in the UK on the 12th of August, where 90% of the sun is going to be covered this year in the summer. But the last full total eclipse was what year? And this was at the movies.
1: Are you lost?
2: Sifra's mom. No, not lost, just, you know, taking the tour.
0: American Pie, big at the box office. Don't burn yourself. Star Wars Episode 1, The Phantom Menace, was the biggest film of the year. Others include The Matrix, Blair Witch Project, The Sixth

0: Steps and Travis. What is our mystery year today? There couldn't be two more polar opposite tunes, could they? That's the variety from Nation Radio, but it's from the same year. Every morning after nine, our golden hour. So what's your guess? And do you remember this? SJP and Miranda.
1: I usually dates models, but hey, I'm as good-looking as a model. Plus, I own my own business.
2: Samantha had the kind of deluded self-confidence that caused men like Ross Perot to run for president. And it usually got her what she wanted.
0: Sex and the City debuted in the UK and America. What is the mystery year today? 07740-938-500 WhatsApp, or easier with the extra clue maybe on Facebook. 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

0: Bare Naked Ladies. I saw them live at the arena in this year. They were support for the Beautiful South. They had a huge hit 1 week, and before that, Britney Spears. What is our year today, then?
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0: The extra clue on Facebook was Grant Mitchell left EastEnders and Peggy got married to Frank Butcher. Yeah, in what year? Well done to Rob Palmer, John in Washington, well done. Peter in Cramlington, Anne in Sunderland, Mark... well done, and Ian Burns in Ryup, Janice and Ray, and Paul Davison, well done, and another Paul, well done, on WhatsApp here, well done to Angela in Hebburn. She says, the year is the year that we all worried that computers would stop working, the millennium bug and aeroplanes might fall out the sky. Yes, I didn't give any of those clues because I thought it would be too obvious. Wayne, well done, and Amanda, and Mark, and Gary Woodford in Sunderland, and Lynn in Durham. 1999! Let's have another one. Kelly, Michelle, and the first time I'd ever heard anybody called Beyoncé.

0: Destiny's Child, Bills, 1999, our golden hour today. Have a great weekend. I'll see you Monday morning from 6 a.m. every morning across the Northeast. This is Simon Grundy, although 10 o'clock on a Sunday morning. And talking of Sunday, good luck if you're doing the Sunderland 10K or the other runs. Northeast update at 10 next.
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16: Into top stories this hour, and it looks like another day of turmoil ahead for the Prime Minister, Sir Keir Starmer. The path is now clearing for the Mayor of Greater Manchester, Andy Burnham, to come back to Parliament and possibly challenge the PM. Our reporter, Owen Arons, has the deets.
18: All eyes have been on Burnham because he's seen as a potential front-runner in any leadership election. Now he's got the chance to get back into the Commons, but it's anything but straightforward. First, Labour's NEC have got to let him stand, something they refused to do earlier this year. Then he's got to actually win the seat. Then, if he wins, he's got to get the backing of enough Labour MPs, launch a leadership challenge, and win that contest. It's only after all that we could see him on the steps of number 10.
16: A Sunderland teenager is going to be sentenced today for killing a grandmother with an electric bike while she was crossing the road. 19-year-old Billy Stoko crashed into Gloria Stevenson on a pedestrian crossing, this time last year, riding an illegal vehicle. Two young people are being treated for meningitis after a student died in Reading. Health officials say the risk to the general public is currently low. Now, British Gas has to pay £20 million over its treatment of customers who had prepayment meters forcibly installed in their homes. The regulator Ofgem has found the supplier failed to meet required standards and breached licence conditions designed to protect vulnerable households. The number of Childline counselling sessions about online sexual abuse has jumped by over a third in the last year. The NSPCC say it delivered over 2,000 between April 2025 and this March just gone. Asda's just been named the cheapest supermarket for branded groceries for a third consecutive month. The consumer group Which has found its standard prices beat the loyalty card deals at the likes of Tesco and Sainsbury's. Finally, Sunderland-born John Rees is leading the Sunday Times rich list in the North East with his wealth earned from co-founding Ineos. His fortune stands at £4.7 billion. That's enough to buy every seat at the stadium alight more than 95,000 times over.
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16: Sunshine poking through the clouds across the northeast at the moment. Dry, turning cloudy later, highs of 12. That's your latest. I'm Mickey Welsh.
21: Right, just gone 10 morning. I'm David Francis, in for Mark Collins. Thanks for picking us out today. Kim Wilde and Belinda Carlisle coming soon. And we'll start with Eric Prydz.

His takeover is back on from midday today. Kim Wilde, you came at Nation Radio. Listen, if you're at work this morning and you can pretend to do some work for the next 3.5 minutes, stick your phone on divert, lock your computer and listen to the words on this because it's stunning. Dermot Kennedy is back with new music. This is Turnstile at Nation. The way that you

0: Eric Calm and Hungry Eyes from Nation Radio all over the Northeast with the best variety of hits. 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While you do that, I've picked out some good songs this morning for you while you're at work, including the script inside the next 10 minutes and a sing-along from Queen in just a second. 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
0: 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Go shopping. Go and book an amazing holiday. Go and buy that flashy new car you want. I mean, you can do sensible adulting things, which I suppose you will do, but it's nice to have the money in your account. I mean, you'll wake up tomorrow morning and you look at your banking app thinking, that was a dream, and go, oh my, it's there. No, it wasn't. 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Lines close at 5 o'clock this afternoon on drive time. 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Answer your phone when it rings and win £350,000. 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There's no checks. How very 1993. We'll do a bank transfer. You'll have the money in your account this evening. So, for your chance to win, do it now before life gets in the way and you forget and the phone rings and something happens. 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Good luck.
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0: Sabrina Carpenter at Nation Radio. She said recently the next time she comes to the UK, she'll have to change the words of that from espresso to expresso because, and I quote, "You English don't say it properly." And now I feel very seen. Morning, by the way. I'm David Francis, in for Mark Collins. You might have seen this yesterday. There's going to be a World Cup halftime show. So when the World Cup finals happen in America, well, it's the United States, Canada, and Mexico in about a month, 6 weeks' time. They're going to do a Super Bowl-style halftime show. And they've got some big hitters already signed up for this. BTS, Shakira, Madonna, Coldplay, and the cast of Sesame Street as well.
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0: 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No, I did really say that out loud. 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

was in the car the other day listening to the album. If you haven't heard it yet, it's brilliant. I mean, there's a lot of language in there, but it's great. From The Diary of a Showgirl, Taylor Swift, Opalite from Nation Radio. Morning, I'm David Francis, in for Mark Collins. It was this day, May 15th, 1967, that Paul McCartney met the American photographer Linda Eastman for the first time. This day, 1994, Blur got their first UK number one album with Parklife, which eventually spent over 2 years on the chart. And this is incredible. I can't believe it took so long. This day, 2008, Neil Diamond got to the top of the US Billboard album chart for the first time in his career with the album Home Before Dark. Do you see what I mean? That's incredible. Birthdays today, Brian Eno is 78. Mike Oldfield from Tubular Bells and the Blue Peter theme is 72. And Prince B from PM Dawn is 56 today.

0: This is Nation with the best variety of hits. Prince B from PM Dawn is 56 today. I remember the first time I heard this, genuinely. I was driving into a petrol station to fill up, and this song came on the radio, and I had to sit in the car to listen to it to find out who it was. I love that. PM Dawn, Set Adrift on Memory Bliss. It's still a great pop song. Thanks for choosing Nation this morning while you're at work. I'm David Francis, in for Mark Collins. The Nation 80s Takeover, by the way, back on the air from midday today. And we'll do Friday's Weekday Lincoln around about 20 minutes at Nation.
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1: It's top stories this hour. Pressure's piling on the Prime Minister. Another big name is eyeing his job. Manchester Mayor Andy Burnham wants a shot. But he's not an MP at the minute, so he'll need to win a by-election in Wigan. But Reform have done well there. Burnham will then have to jump through other hoops before he gets to challenge Sir Keir Starmer. Former special advisor to David Lammy, Ben Judah, says it's a risk that could backfire.
19: If Andy Burnham is the answer, he should be able to win this constituency, which is traditionally a Labour heartland. If you look at the polls now, is rapidly turning into a Reform heartland. If he loses, then the Labour Party's problems are much deeper.
1: A teenager from Sunderland is going to get sentenced today after her grandmother died in a crash involving an electric bike. 19-year-old Billy Stokoe hit Gloria Stevenson on a pedestrian crossing this time last year whilst riding a vehicle that wasn't allowed on the road. A student has died after an outbreak of meningitis in Reading. Two other young people are being treated in hospital for it. British Gas has to pay £20 million over its treatment of customers who had prepayment meters forcibly installed in their homes. The regulator Ofgem has found the supplier failed to meet required standards and breached licence conditions designed to protect vulnerable households. Three beaches in North Tyneside have kept their Blue Flag and Seaside Awards this year. King Edward's Bay, Tynemouth Longsands and Whitley Bay are once again recognised for cleanliness and safety. Venue Newcastle manager Eddie Howe says Kieran Trippier deserves a great send-off on Sunday in what will be his last game at St James's Park against West Ham. The 35-year-old defender is leaving at the end of the season after joining from Atletico Madrid 4 years ago. Howe has stressed he never came for the money.
22: Yeah, I think he's definitely deserving of that recognition. The actual decision to come here in the first place needs to be celebrated because he's gone from a team that was hugely successful in Spain into a team that's fighting relegation in the Premier League. And everyone said it was financially motivated initially, and I can tell them it wasn't.
1: Yeah, that match is a 5:30 kick-off on Sunday evening. Sunderland are also in action on Sunday away at Everton.
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1: Sunshine poking through the clouds across the northeast at the moment. Dry, turning cloudy later, highs of 12. That's your latest. I'm Mickey Welsh.
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0: Just gone 11 o'clock. Good morning from Nation. I'm David Francis, in for Mark Collins. Here comes possibly the best hour's worth of music you'll hear anywhere today, honestly. Starting with Rihanna and the Spin Doctors. Nation.

0: Backshot Boys, Always On My Mind, and Rihanna as well, Don't Stop The Music, from Nation Radio across the Northeast. It's nearly 11:15.
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0: I just realised it's 2 weeks to payday. I thought it was sooner than that. Right, here's what you need to do. Let's give you some serious money. This afternoon on Drive Time, we're going to give away £350,000. 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And maybe you've been away for the past week or so. We've changed the way we're doing Make Me A Winner this month. We're giving you two chances to win every Wednesday and every Friday as normal. So today, it's £350,000. And all you have to do by 5 o'clock this afternoon, in fact, don't wait, because something will happen. The phone will ring, you'll get a text, you'll see something on your socials. 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You must be over 18 to play, and you can find all the rules for this network competition on our website. Lines do close at 5 this afternoon, but like I said, don't wait. If the phone rings before 6, answer it. Just say hello and you'll win £350,000. Write that down. That's 350,000. Stick a pound sign in front of that. That's what you'll win this afternoon. That'll be in the bank by the time you go to bed tonight. Give it a go now. 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

0: It's a guilty pleasure, I know, but I love it. Chesney Hawkes, the one and only from Nation Radio, playing the best variety of hits. By the way, if you love the 90s, Tony Shepherd this afternoon from 2 o'clock has 30 minutes of Back to the 90s. Songs like that, which you'll love. It's just gone 20 past 11 at Nation. Right, this morning's weekday link. There are three songs. Well, there are two songs to start with. All you need to do is work out the link between them and then try and work out the third song in the link. It's a good one today. 07740-938-500. Even if you don't guess the link today, the first two songs are brilliant. With Depeche Mode and Brenda Russell. Next in Nation.
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The documentary on Netflix is brilliant. And Dave Garn still looks about 11. Master and Servant, Depeche Mode, song 2 on this morning's weekday link at Nation Radio. Song 1, Brenda Russell, Piano in the Dark. So, what links them? 07740-938-500. And also, what's song number 3 going to be in the link? I'll let you know sometime before midday at Nation.

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0: lots of fun. Two songs down then on the weekday link. It was Master and Servant, Depeche Mode, and Brenda Russell, Piano in the Dark. Have I given you a clue? Maybe. 07740938500. What's the link between Brenda Russell and Depeche Mode? And what could song three in the link be? I'll play it before the Nation 80s take over at midday. Meanwhile, it's Lady Gaga next to Nation.
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2: They say the holy water's watered down, and this town's lost its faith. 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

Alex Warren, Ordinary, and Nation Radio Morning. I'm David Francis, in for Mark Collins. Doing the weekday link today, song one, Brenda Russell, Piano in the Dark. Song two, Master and Servant from Depeche Mode. Kim was first through working out the link, and then Jan worked out song number three. The link is Keys, song three, Car Wash, Nation Radio.

0: This morning's weekday link at Nation Radio, the link today was keys. Rolls-Royce car wash, as in car key, master and servant Depeche Mode, master key, and Brenda Russell's piano in the dark, as in piano key. That was tough today. I'll try and make it easier for Monday. We'll do another one just after 11:20 at Nation. Meanwhile, it's nearly midday. The headlines and the Nation 80s takeover next.
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22: Right, top stories and some breaking news. A Sunderland teenager has been jailed for killing a grandmother with an electric bike as she crossed the road. Billy Stoker, who's 19, crashed into Gloria Stevenson on a pedestrian crossing this time last year, riding an illegal vehicle.
23: The Suron bike that Billy was riding isn't fit for the roads. You can't ride that legally at all in public, so he's not qualified to drive that bike. He's driving in a dangerous manner on an equipment that shouldn't be in the streets at all.
22: Northumbria Police Superintendent Bill Mulligan there, he led the case. Our senior reporter Sophie Green's been at Newcastle Crown Court for us.
24: Northumbria police said 86-year-old Gloria had been on a pedestrian crossing in the Silkswith area last May when she was hit by a Suron electric motorbike. Stoko, who was 18 at the time, initially rode away from the scene but handed himself into police the following day. The force has shared this footage from his arrest.
25: Is she dead?
24: Gloria's family shared a tribute to her, saying they're devastated at their loss.
22: Well, Stoker has been sentenced to 6 years and 9 months and disqualified from driving for 8 years and 4 months. More on this as the day goes on. Another news this afternoon, the Housing Secretary says he isn't expecting Sir Keir Starmer to have to face a leadership challenge, but he's also admitted it's been a tough week for the government. Andy Burnham says he will ask the party's ruling body to allow him to stand for Parliament again. Now, British Gas has to pay £20 million over its treatment of customers who had prepayment meters forcibly installed in their homes. The regulator Ofgem has found the supplier failed to meet required standards and breached licence conditions designed to protect vulnerable households. Eventually, Newcastle manager Eddie Howe admits Anthony Gordon might have played his last game for the club. The England international, who's been heavily linked with a summer move to Bayern Munich, has missed the last 4 games after recovering from a hip injury. Howe was asked for clarity on Gordon's future in his press conference earlier.
0: When you get to this stage of the season, part of what we will be doing will be looking to next year. So, yeah, I mean, Anthony's just come back from injury. I think the team has played well in his absence with a partial view to the future, yes.
3: Weather with Club 3000 Bingo in Peterlee, the home of huge prize money and great value bingo. 18 and over only. Please play responsibly.
22: Staying dry for most this afternoon across the northeast. It's pretty cloudy, odd bright spell. Highs getting up to about 12. That's your latest. I'm Mickey Welsh.
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10: Just gone midday, and this is David Francis in for Mark Collins. My favourite part of the show, The Nation 80s Takeover, with some great songs this afternoon, including a sing-along from Madonna, Duran Duran, and we'll start with Erasure.

Nation Radio with the best variety of hits on the Nation 80s Takeover. The new Madonna album is called Confessions 2. It comes out on July the 3rd, and the first track from it is out right now, called Bring Your Love with Sabrina Carpenter, and it's really good. It's just gone 10 past 12 at Nation. It is the Nation 80s Takeover with Heaven 17 after Kelly Marie.

0: The Nation 80s Takeover from Nation Radio. 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Meanwhile, it's Aha and A Guilty Pleasure from Maria Vidal next on the Nation 80s Takeover.
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Now That's What I Call Music 6 on double cassette. Maria Vidal, Body Rock. What else was on there? Baltimore Tarzan Boy was there. And I think it was Kate Bush running up that hill on there as well? I'm sure it was. Maria Vidal on the Nation 80s Takeover with Body Rock. A-ha as well with Crywolf. And Lisa Stansfield.

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0: great song. The album was iconic. It's got Phil Collins on drums and Sting on backing vocals. Dire Straits, Money for Nothing from Nation Radio across the Northeast with the best variety of hits. Thanks for listening today. Have a nice weekend. Back Monday morning from 10. And Tony Shepherd is here after the headlines at 1 next to Nation.
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19: The top story is this hour. A teenager will spend the next
16: 6 years and 9 months behind bars after being sentenced for killing a grandma with a banned electric bike in Sunderland. Billy Stoko from Sunderland hit Gloria Stevenson on a pedestrian crossing last May.
19: Gloria's family have been incredibly brave through all of this process. You know, we're talking about nearly 12 months since the tragic incident took place. Gloria was a well-known member of the community. She was walking her dog at the time of the incident. She had a lot more life to give, and tragically it was cut short by the actions of Billy Stoko.
16: That Superintendent Bill Mulligan from Northumbria Police, who led the case into Stoko. He was jailed at Newcastle Crown Court today, where our senior reporter Sophie Green's been following the case.
20: Stoko initially rode away from the scene in Silksworth last May after hitting 86-year-old Gloria on a pedestrian crossing while she was walking her dog. But after a public appeal, the 19-year-old handed himself into police the following day. Officers say he had been riding a black Surron electric motorbike, which wasn't registered and therefore should not have been on the road, and had been holding a mobile phone at the time as well.
16: Stoko was banned from driving for over 8 years as well. Now, one of Sakir Starmer's top team is calling for his colleagues to put country first, party second, and avoid a turbulent leadership contest. Housing Secretary Steve Reid has admitted his boss isn't popular, with nearly 90 of his own MPs calling for him to stand down. Newcastle manager Eddie Howe says Kieran Trippier deserves a great send-off on Sunday in what will be his final appearance at St James's Park against West Ham. The defender, who's 35, is leaving at the end of the season after joining from Atletico Madrid 4 years ago. Howe stressed he never came for the money.
21: Yeah, I think he's definitely deserving of that recognition. The actual decision to come here in the first place needs to be celebrated, because he's gone from a team that was hugely successful in Spain into a team that's fighting relegation in the Premier League. And everyone said it was financially motivated initially, and I can tell them it wasn't.
16: Three beaches in North Tyneside have kept their Blue Flag and Seaside Awards this year. King Edward's Bay, Tynemouth Long Sands and Whitley Bay are once again being recognised for cleanliness and safety.
17: Weather.
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16: Mainly sunny for the northeastern Teesside, but a few scattered showers around. Cool in the breeze with highs of 12. That's the latest. I'm Ellie Kumar.
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23: More great 80s midday tomorrow on our 80s takeover. And I'm Tony Shepherd here, getting you through your afternoon with more of the best variety of hits with Kelly Clarkson now. Nation.

George Michael, Faith on Nation Radio. Hello, Tony Shepherd here with you. Not long to go until these gents step out on stage at St Mary's Stadium in Southampton, kicking off their 2026 Circus Live summer dates. It's Take That, and this is You're a Superstar, Nation.

0: stepping aboard the love train. It's Holly Johnson on Nation Radio. Good afternoon. Tony Shepherd here.
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Gloria Estefan Rhythm's going to get you on Nation Radio. Big up to this next gent, and he is a brilliant star, and he helps out lots of local charities. There's a South Shields Autism Charity, which has been praising his £25,000 support. 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Autism Able in South Shields. So that's fantastic. He's giving back to his local community. This is Sam Fender, 17 Going Under at Nation.

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1: 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Are you?

0: the saying that pops into my head when I'm walking past a jar of biscuits? Ah, oh, just might. Go on then, go on. Bruno Mars, brand new music from him. His album, by the way, is really, really catchy. Well worth checking out. Okay, whether you're snacking, whether you're lunching right now, whatever's going on with you, let's get some great 90s on. 30 minutes of Back to the 90s on the way after your headlines for two.
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12: The top stories this hour. A Sunderland teenager has been jailed for almost 7 years for killing a grandmother with an electric bike as she crossed the road.
13: I hope it tortures in the way it tortures me. I saw my mum lying in the road and he says he has nightmares. He wants to have my nightmares and be in my head.
12: That's one of Gloria Stevenson's daughters speaking outside Newcastle Crown Court today. Billy Stokoe, who's 19, crashed into Gloria on a pedestrian crossing last May, riding an illegal vehicle. Superintendent Bill Mulligan from Northumbria Police led the investigation.
14: The Suron bike that Billy was riding isn't fit for the roads. You can't ride that legally at all in public, so he's not qualified to drive that bike. He's driving in a dangerous manner on an equipment that shouldn't be in the streets at all.
12: Our senior reporter Sophie Green's been at Newcastle Crown Court following the case.
15: Northumbria police said 86-year-old Gloria had been on a pedestrian crossing in the Silkswith area last May when she was hit by a Suron electric motorbike. Stokoe, who was 18 at the time, initially rode away from the scene but handed himself into police the following day. The force has shared this footage from his arrest.
16: Is she dead?
15: Gloria's family shed a tribute to her, saying they're devastated at their loss.
12: Stokoe was also banned from driving for over 8 years. Elsewhere today, Wes Streeting thinks Andy Burnham should be the candidate in the upcoming by-election in Greater Manchester. In a post on X, the now former health secretary wrote, "We need our best players on the pitch. There is no doubt Andy Burnham is one of them." Newcastle manager Eddie Howe admits Anthony Gordon may have played his last game for the club. The England international, who's been linked with a summer move to Bayern Munich, missed their last four games recovering from an injury. Howe has asked for clarity on Gordon's future this morning.
17: When you get to this stage of the season, part of what we will be doing will be looking to next year. So, yeah, I mean, Anthony's just come back from injury. I think the team has played well in his absence with a partial view to the future, yes.
12: Newcastle play West Ham on Sunday. And North Tyneside's coastline's been named among the best in the country. King Edward's Bay, Tynemouth Long Sands and Whitley Bay have kept their Blue Flag and Seaside Awards for 2026.
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12: Mainly sunny for the northeastern Teesside, but a few scattered showers around. Cool in the breeze with highs of 12. That's the latest. I'm Ellie Kumar.
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0: Good afternoon, Tony Shepherd here, loving Back to the 90s on a Friday afternoon. Let's get you on the weekend move with some of these great 90s favourites. First, let's get things underway with the Spice Girls.

Welsh Wonders Manix, Designed for Life on Nations Back to the 90s. Good afternoon, I'm Tony Shepherd. Thanks to Claire for requesting this. A huge Kylie fan, she's been to see her in concert numerous times. So this, from the early 90s from Kylie, it's Shocked on Nations.

0: truly catchy 90s from Blondie. It's Maria on Nation Radio. Monday to Friday from 2, we get you back to the 90s. I've got a song which certainly feels as if it's going to bring the summer vibes very shortly for you. It might just raise the temperature just a little, courtesy of Inner Circle. And Seal plays next in Nation.
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Very happy birthday to Andy Murray, celebrating his birthday today in the world of music. Mike Oldfield also celebrating. And Brian Eno, the legendary producer. Here's Lola Young. This is Messy on Nation.

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0: She made a surprise appearance during Tame Impala's O2 show just the other day. It's Dua Lipa and Houdini on Nation Radio with the best variety of hits. I'm Tony Shepherd here with you. Let's get you up to date with your top stories for 3 o'clock and then more great music. 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
21: The top stories this hour. A Sunderland teenager has been jailed for under 7 years for killing an 86-year-old grandmother after hitting her with a banned e-bike while she walked her dog.
22: This young man has shown no remorse whatsoever. None. And that just adds to our trauma and our anger, really. Yeah.
23: And he's never said sorry, and he's had opportunities. But I think he's only sorry now, probably, because his life is going to change.
21: That's Julie and Janine, two of the daughters of Gloria Stevenson, who died last May. 19-year-old Billy Stoko was sentenced at Newcastle Crown Court for causing her death by dangerous driving. Several members of Gloria's family reacted to his sentencing outside the court earlier.
24: It's just such a minor sentence. It doesn't reflect mowing someone down and leaving them to die. Yeah. And that's all we wanted, some justice for our mum. Yeah.
21: Northumbria Police's Superintendent Bill Mulligan, who led the case, explains the vehicle that he was riding should never have been on the road.
0: The Suron bike that Billy was riding isn't fit for the roads. You can't ride that legally at all in public, so he's not qualified to drive that bike. He's driving in a dangerous manner on an equipment that shouldn't be in the streets at all. He's driving without protective equipment. He's riding under the influence of controlled substances. He's also holding a mobile phone.
21: Stoke was also banned from driving for over 8 years. In other news this afternoon, Wes Streeting says Andy Burnham should be picked as Labour's candidate for the upcoming by-election in Greater Manchester. Allies of the former health secretary say he himself will stand in any leadership contest against Sir Keir Starmer. Officials insist the risk to the public from an outbreak of meningitis is low. Two pupils from separate schools in Reading are being treated for the infection, while a student in Oxfordshire has died. Newcastle manager Eddie Howe says Kieran Trippier deserves a great send-off on Sunday in what will be his final appearance at St James's Park against West Ham. The defender, who's 35, is leaving at the end of the season after joining from Atletico Madrid 4 years ago. And three beaches in North Tyneside have kept their blue flag and seaside awards this year. King Edward's Bay, Tynemouth Long Sands and Whitley Bay are once again recognised for cleanliness and safety.
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21: Mainly sunny for the northeastern Teesside, but a few scattered showers around. Cool in the breeze with highs of 12. That's the latest. I'm Ellie Kumar.
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1: 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Tony Shepherd here with you with more of the best variety of hits. 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First, though,
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Sing It Out Loud, Bon Jovi, Living on a Prayer on Nation Radio. We're the place you'll always get the best variety of hits from the 80s, the 90s, the noughties, and great new stuff too. Like this from Niall Horan. This is Dinner Party at Nation.

0: Donna Summer, This Time I Know It's For Real. This is Nation Radio. Tony Shepherd here. After this.
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An Oscar-winning track, no less, from the K-pop Demon Hunters, That's Golden, on Nation Radio. 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Today is no exception, with the Smiths first up on the old-school run, This Charming Man.

0: seen on the TV screens just lately in Palm Royale, Ricky Martin and She Bangs on Nation's Old School Run with the Smiths and this charming man in there as well. More old school favourites through the week next week. And don't forget, this weekend we head back to some classic chart countdowns on the Nation Network Chart Show with Dr. Fox Sunday afternoon from 4 o'clock. Don't miss Beat Surrender straight after that for the best in two-tone, new wave, ska, all of that great stuff. And then Chilled Nation, 9 o'clock Sunday night with some great chilled out 80s and 90s tracks. A perfect way to round off your weekend.
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14: The top stories this hour. A teenager from Sunderland will spend the next 6 years and 9 months behind bars after being sentenced for killing a grandma with a banned electric bike.
15: We had to go to Crown Court 3 times before he finally admitted his guilt. And I think that's disgusting. Obviously, it's traumatic for us, but it's a waste of public money, police officers' time. There's no consideration for the community, for the people suffering.
14: That's Julie Francis, one of the daughters of Gloria Stevenson, who died last May after being hit by Billy Stoko as she walked a dog on a pedestrian crossing in Silkworth. Stoko, who was 18 at the time, initially rode away from the scene but handed himself in to police later, where he asked about Gloria's condition as he was being arrested.
16: Is she dead?
14: Today, the now 19-year-old was also given a driving ban of just over 8 years at Newcastle Crown Court. Julie, along with her sister Janine, tells us it's been devastating to go through.
15: I mean, we've had to live through everything, like it's bad enough your mum going this way, but then waiting for the court case. It's just been really traumatic in many ways. It's been difficult to grieve for mum because of waiting for all of this to go on.
14: In other news today, former Health Secretary Wes Streeting is backing Andy Burnham to be Labour's candidate in an upcoming by-election. Its ruling body will decide if he can stand, as both men weigh up a potential challenge to Sir Keir Starmer's leadership. A County Durham man's admitted chopping down a village Christmas tree just hours after the lights had been switched on last year. Dylan McNamara has appeared at Newton Aycliffe Magistrates Court, where he pleaded guilty to criminal damage. The 26-year-old from Shotton Colliery, where the tree was planted, will be sentenced next month. Train operator Northern is reminding passengers that new timetables come into effect on Sunday. It means more customers will be able to travel between Newcastle and Teesside without changing trains. And North Tyneside's coastline has been named among the best in the country. King Edward's Bay, Long Sands and Whitley Bay have kept their Blue Flag and Seaside Awards for 2026.
16: Weather.
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14: A dry evening and a chilly, bright start tomorrow for the northeastern Teesside. Cloudy later, though. Highs of 14. That's the latest. I'm Ellie Kumar.
17: 12:31, Wessington Way, heading out of Sutherland towards the Hilton Grange interchange. That's already starting to get busy this afternoon. A1M northbound Chesley Street up to the Angel. That's also slow. Across the northeast, we are Nation Radio. I'm Dave Sherwood with the Backstreet Boys. After this, from the 80s, Aztec Camera.

Off the back of the Michael Jackson biopic, there's already 4 Michael Jackson songs in the UK top 40. Billie Jean, 4. Beat It, 10. Don't Stop Till You Get Enough, 15. And the Jackson 5, I Want You Back, 33. That movie really is flying. And Regis Labrys has been nominated for Premier League Manager of the Season. It's done a cracking job. According to the supercomputer, the Black Cats will finish 8th in the table this year, which means European action. Oh, yes. FA Cup tomorrow, so no Premier League games. That's Chelsea and City. The Black Cats away at Everton on Sunday. Newcastle at home at West Ham. The final game of the season is on the 24th. That's a week on Sunday. Big game, taking on Chelsea. It's a home. All the games kick off at 4 o'clock. To see all the ticket options, the fixtures, etc., head over to our website, nationplayer.com. 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I know.

0: Nation Radio playing the best variety of hits across the Northeast. I'm Dave Sherwood. Pink and ABBA in a few moments' time. Of course, tomorrow, Eurovision. Have you got a country in the sweepstake at work, maybe? Finland are the favourites. Then it's Greece and Denmark. I've got Croatia, so fingers crossed there. Make me a winner!
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20: I'm Samantha Dean. In Newcastle, the Central Motorway southbound's heavy from Great North Road to City Road Swanhouse Roundabout. Sunderland St Michael's Way, slow traffic between Livingston Road Roundabout and Durham Road Roundabout. Newcastle Road in Durham at the A167, the usual slow traffic around Neville's Cross Bank, adding around 10 minutes to your journey. Leeses Road, the A690 slow from Framwell Gate Perth to Gates Roundabout. That's adding 10 minutes to your journey.
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0: Playing the best variety of hits across the Northeast. We are Nation Radio. Let's play On The Box. What are they going on about? Craig Morgan from Peter Lee giving it a go yesterday, saying an electric toothbrush. Great answer, but incorrect. What are they going on about?
1: It is 9 inches. I have it for you in a few colors.
2: So we have it in red.
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0: Message me your guess on WhatsApp, 07740 938 500, 07740 938 500, and simply right after the Jonas Brothers and Waffle House, Nation Radio.

0: Playing the best variety of hits across the Northeast. We are Nation Radio. I'm Dave Sherwood. Let's play On The Box. What are they going on about?
1: It is 9 inches. I have it for you in a few colors.
2: So we have it in red.
1: Let me swivel back.
2: Yeah, we have the pink. And we also have in black.
0: Heather Dixon in Sunderland giving it a go today. She says, is it a kid's mini keyboard? Right or wrong?
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0: Great guest, though. We'll play again tomorrow just after 10 o'clock here at Nation Radio Northeast. In a few moments' time, we'll open up the vinyl vault and play Suzanne Middleton from Washington's Vinyl First and Katy Perry and the travel news for the Northeast next.
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4: I'm Samantha Dean. In Newcastle, the Central Motorway southbound's heavy from Great North Road to City Road Swanhouse Roundabout. Sunderland St Michael's Way, slow traffic between Livingston Road Roundabout and Durham Road Roundabout. Newcastle Road in Durham at the A167, the usual slow traffic around Neville's Cross Bank, adding around 10 minutes to your journey. Leeses Road, the A690 slow from Framwell Gate Perth, the Gates Roundabout. That's adding 10 minutes to your journey.
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California Girls, Katy Perry, Nation Radio across the Northeast with the best variety of hits. Let's open up the vinyl vault, play somebody's vinyl first. Suzanne Middleton from Washington's First was bought from Woolies, 1987. Fleetwood Mac, Little Lies. 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

0: Teddy Swims, Mr. Know-It-All, Nation Radio, playing the best variety of hits across the Northeast. 5:30 this afternoon. It continues. Yeah, it's been going for 4 months now. Celebrity Laughs. Which celebrity laugh does that belong to? Yeah, we'll do that at 5:30. Got the latest news for the Northeast next. And then a 5 o'clock Feel Good 3, including something from the 90s from The Cure and Turan Turan.
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20: The top stories this hour. A teenager from Sunderland's been jailed after killing a grandmother in a collision almost a year ago today.
21: You don't expect your mum to go for a walk, do our daily routine, taking the dog and never come back, or be killed so brutally.
20: That's Janine Murphy, the daughter of Gloria Stevenson, who died when Billy Stokoe from Sunderland crashed into her with an electric bike while she was crossing the road. Today, Stokoe was sentenced to 6 years and 9 months in prison at Newcastle Crown Court, something Gloria's family reacted to on the court steps.
22: It's just such a minor sentence. It doesn't reflect mowing someone down and leaving them to die. Yeah. And that's all we wanted, some justice for our mum.
20: Well, our senior reporter Sophie Green's been at the court today too. Can you tell us a bit more?
0: Well, Stoko, who was 18 at the time, and as she rode away from the scene in Silksworth after hitting Gloria with police footage showing him attempt to get rid of his clothes. But he handed himself into police later on. They've shared this footage of his arrest.
4: Is she dead?
20: Thanks, Sophie. Well, can you tell us a bit more about the vehicle?
0: Officers tell us he had been riding a black Surrun electric motorbike, which wasn't registered and therefore should not have been on the road. The bike only had brakes on one side, and the court heard how Stoko was also over the cannabis limit and holding his phone at the time of the crash.
20: Stoko was also handed a driving ban of over 8 years. Another of Gloria's daughters, Julie Francis, tells us it's this which has been so hard for her family to live with.
6: The fact that he just, and other, many other people like him, just think that they can ignore the law and just ride around on a bike that shouldn't be on a road.
20: Now a quick look at tonight's other headlines. Wes Streeting says Andy Burnham should be picked as Labour's candidate. It's for an upcoming by-election in Greater Manchester. A County Durham man's admitted chopping down a Christmas tree in Shotton Colliery hours after it was lit up. 26-year-old Dylan McNamara will be sentenced next month. And three North Tyneside beaches are being celebrated for their cleanliness. The Blue Flag Awards have been revealed.
23: Weather.
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20: A dry evening and a chilly, bright start tomorrow for the northeastern Teesside. Cloudy later, though. Highs of 14. That's the latest. I'm Ellie Kumar. Nation
25: A1M northbound Chesley Street to the Angel, that's busy. A19 northbound, that's not too bad at the moment. However, going southbound, delays of 10 to 15 minutes. We are Nation Radio across the northeast, playing the best variety of hits. Friday evening drive home. This weekend, a European hits weekend here at Nation Radio because of course, tomorrow it is Eurovision. Let's get a 5 o'clock feel good three on for you with some Maroon 5 and Duran Duran after this from The Cure.

Nation Radio across the Northeast, playing the best variety of hits. Nearly quarter past five this weekend. It's the Sunderland 5K and 10K. 5K tomorrow, starting at the Keel Crossing at 6:30, and then we've got the half marathon start at 10:25 on Sunday. So there will be some road closures tomorrow evening and also throughout Sunday as well. Bowie and Jagger after Taylor Swift.

0: Nation Radio across the Northeast with the best variety of hits this coming weekend, a European Hits Weekend. We're going to be playing European artists and a few of those Eurovision favourites as well. Will you be watching it tomorrow night? Maybe having a Eurovision party? You're in the sweepstake. I've got Croatia 60-1 favourite to win. But yeah, come on, sometimes it's the outsiders that do go on to win. Sometimes down to that public vote. Right, Genesis, REM in a few moments' time. Celebrity Lives at 5:30. And the travel news for the Northeast next.
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21: I'm Samantha Dean. In Newcastle, the A167M Central Motorway southbound delays from Great North Road to City Road Swanhouse roundabout. Billingham, the A19 coming from Wolverstone southbound slow. That's before the A1046 Poor Track interchange. Easterside and the A172 Martin Road slow between James Cook University Hospital and the B1380 Ladgate Lane. Yarm, the High Street slow around Sainsbury's, adding 10 minutes to your journey.
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Nation Radio across the Northeast with the best variety of hits. Chapel Rowan in a few moments' time, in excess as well. First of all, let's play Celebrity Laughs. There's a Northeast connection, a music connection too. We know it's not Martin Fry, Alex Glasgow, Tunde, Sting, Gary Kemp, Martin Kemp, Robson Green, Louis Walsh, Jimmy Nail, Chris Rea, Phil Oakey, Marcus Bentley, Mark King, Mark Ullman, Alan Clark, James Arthur, Gazza, Brian Johnston, Mark Knopfler, Brian Ferry, Pete Waterman, Sir Tim Rice, Dave Stewart, Martin or Paddy McAloon, Alan Hull, Rowan Atkinson, Terry Venables. It's none of those. Who is it? Message me your guess right now on WhatsApp 07740 938 500. Pink Pony Club now, Chapel Rowan, Nation Radio.

0: Nation Radio playing the best variety of hits across the Northeast. Celebrity laughs then. Rob Chapman in Darlow giving it a go today. He says, is it David Knopfler from Dire Straits? Is it David Knopfler? Oh, now that's a good guess. Right or wrong?
1: Nah.
0: Oh, yes, like that. Have a great weekend, Rob. Okay, stay with me in a few moments' time. Justin Timberlake and Aretha Franklin.
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7: I'm Samantha Dean in Newcastle. The A167M Central Motorway southbound delays from Great North Road to City Road Swanhouse roundabout. Billingham, the A19 coming from Wolverston southbound slow. That's before the A1046 Poor Track interchange. Easterside and the A172 Martin Road slow between James Cook University Hospital and the B1380 Ladgate Lane. Yarm, the High Street slow around Sainsbury's, adding 10 minutes to your journey.
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0: 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Ella Langley in a few moments' time. 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
3: I'm about to make today's huge Make Me a Winner call. 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
3: Peter, it's Kate Thornton, and you have just won £350,000.
4: You're winding me up.
3: I'm not winding you up, Peter.
4: Oh my, what?
3: Yes! £350,000, tax-free. 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
4: I don't know whether to believe it or not.
3: Peter, how long have you been entering Make Me a Winner?
4: Oh, for years.
3: Right.
4: Entering. I can't believe this thing.
3: Yeah. So tell me, what do you do for a living, sir?
4: I don't even know my name really.
3: You could change it to rich, because you are.
4: It's like we're going mortgage free then. I don't know. I can't believe this. This is really true. My word. My mind is blown here. This is unbelievable. Thank you so much.
3: Hey, what's it going to do for you and the family? I mean, clear the mortgage. That's a great start, right?
4: Yeah, and then I'm pretty boring, like, so I'll have to sit down and think through it all, how we make the best of it. But yeah, there'll definitely be a few treats in there.
3: What do you do for a living, Peter?
4: Work in a car garage.
3: And you got kids, you guys?
4: Yeah, a couple of girls.
3: How old are they?
4: 12 and 9. I can hardly even remember. So my mind's absolutely scrambled here. I actually can't believe it. This will sink in by some stage next week or something. I don't know.
3: But it better sink in about an hour's time, because that money's going to be sat there and you're going to be able to do whatever you want with it.
4: This is mad. Absolutely mad. I can't believe it. I've been entering it for years, like, and obviously listening to hear who the lucky person in who's won it and just sort of never expected it to be me. I'm completely shocked. I'm in complete shock. Like, I don't know what to say. Yeah, thank you so much.
3: So Peter's just won £350,000. It's on its way into his bank account right now. Oh, well done, Peter. Keep listening and you can find out how you can win a life-changing £400,000 on Wednesday.
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0: Ella Langley, choosing Texas Nation Radio across the Northeast, playing the best variety of hits. I'm Dave Sherwood at Drive Time. 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
15: 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And next week, summer is going to arrive, so our summer soundtrack will be even better. 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
16: The top stories this hour. A teenager from Sunderland will spend the next 6 years and 9 months behind bars after being sentenced for killing a grandma with a banned electric bike.
17: We had to go to Crown Court 3 times before he finally admitted his guilt. And I think that's disgusting. Obviously, it's traumatic for us, but it's a waste of public money, police officers' time. There's no consideration for the community, for the people suffering.
16: That's Julie Francis, one of the daughters of Gloria Stevenson, who died last May after being hit by Billy Stoko as she walked a dog over a pedestrian crossing in Silkswith. Gloria's daughters also gathered outside Newcastle Crown Court earlier, reacting to the sentence.
18: I hope it tortures in the way it tortures me. I saw my mum lying in the road and he says he has nightmares. He wants to have my nightmares and be in my head.
16: Stoko, who was 18 at the time, initially rode away from the scene, but handed himself in to police later, where he asked about Gloria's condition as he was being arrested.
19: Is she dead?
16: Today, the now 19-year-old was also given a driving ban of just over 8 years at Newcastle Crown Court. Julie, along with her sister Janine, tells us it's been devastating to go through.
17: I mean, we've had to live through everything. Like, it's bad enough your mum going this way, but then waiting for the court case. It's just been really traumatic in many ways. It's been difficult to grieve for mum because of waiting for all of this to go on.
16: In other news tonight, a County Durham man's admitted chopping down a Christmas tree just hours after the lights had been switched on last year in Shotton Colliery. 26-year-old Dylan McNamara will be sentenced next month after pleading guilty to criminal damage. Reform UK has chosen their new leader in Gateshead. Nick Allen, newly elected for Dunstan Hill and Wickham East, is now set to become leader of Gateshead Council after Reform took control of the authority in last week's local elections. And train operator Northern's reminding passengers new timetables come into effect on Sunday. It means more customers will be able to travel between Newcastle and Teesside without changing trains.
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16: A dry evening and a chilly, bright start tomorrow for the northeastern Teesside. Cloudy later, though. Highs of 14. That's the latest. I'm Ellie Kumar.
0: Nation Radio. Very busy around Harrington Country Park because of the event that's happening across this weekend. Also busy on the A1M northbound, Chesley Street to the Angel and Metro Centre to the Bowes Nation Incline. Radio. Full travel update for you in about 20 minutes' time with Dina Carroll and Olivia Newton-John with ELO after Bob Marley and the Wailers.

That is Katy Perry's favourite 80s song. Well, that's what she said in an interview recently. Olivia Newton-John, ELO, Nation Radio across the Northeast with the best variety of hits with Taylor Dane in a few moments' time. First of all, the latest from Dermot Kennedy, Turnstile.

0: Nation Radio across the Northeast playing the best variety of hits. Regis Labrice has been nominated for Premier League Manager of the Year. And I reckon he deserves it as well. According to the supercomputer, Black Cats are going to finish 8th in the table. So maybe some European action. Yes, that would be good. No Premier League games tomorrow because of the FA Cup. Manchester City and Chelsea. In fact, the final game of the season for the Black Cats is at home taking on Chelsea. You can see all the remaining fixtures and the ticket options on our website, nationplayer.com. 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And Newcastle play West Ham at home, and the Black Cats are away at Everton on Sunday. We're Nation Radio. In a few moments' time, Mika and the Real Thing.
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18: I'm Samantha Dean. At Easterside, the A172 Martin Road's queuing between James Cook University Hospital and the B1380 Ladgate Lane, adding 10 minutes to your journey. Yarm, the A67 High Street, the usual slow traffic around Sainsbury's. Newcastle, the A167M Central Motorway southbound's heavy from Great North Road to City Road Swanhouse Roundabout. Gateshead and the highways closed for major roadworks to demolish the flyover between High Street West and Park Lane.
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0: Nation Radio across the North East playing the best variety of hits. You may have read that there's going to be half-time entertainment at the World Cup final involving the Muppets, Chris Martin from Coldplay, Shakira, BTS, and Madonna. I'll play you some classic Madonna in a few moments' time. First of all, translator quiz. Great British phrase today in Chinese.
1: Nemojte zakrenuti gačice.
0: What do you reckon? Any idea? What does that translate back to?
1: Nemojte zakrenuti gačice.
0: Give you the answer in about 5 minutes' time. Right now, Miles Smith.

0: North East playing the best variety of hits. We are Nation Radio. I'm Dave Sherwood at Drive Time. 20 minutes to 7, happy hour from 7 o'clock tonight. And from 8 o'clock, we go into the house party with Roberto. Let's do the translator quiz. Great British phrase today in Chinese.
1: Nemojte zakrenuti gačice.
0: Which translates back to...
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0: Another one on Monday, just after 6:30. Amy Grant, Timbaland, and the travel news for the North East next.
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4: I'm Samantha Dean. In Newcastle, the A167M Central Motorway southbound's busy but moving from Great North Road to City Road. Middlesbrough, the A171 Cargo Fleet Lane slow. That's at Longlands Road, Brambles Farm Junction, adding around 10 minutes to your journey. Eaglescliff, the A135 temporary lights due to emergency repairs and gas mains work at Pennypot Lane. Darlington, Northgate, the A167 temporary lights due to water mains work at Corporation Road.
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0: Across the Northeast, playing the best variety of hits at the arena tonight. Maybe you're in transit as I speak, off to see Peter Kay, or maybe James Morrison at City Hall, or Christopher Cross at the Glass House. Tomorrow, Lily Allen, she's at the arena. A few moments' time, ladies from Blue. Make me a winner!
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0: Latest from Blue and Flowers, Lee Ryan saying the other day that he's done with music after 25 years. He's going to quit and kind of retire and look after the family. After the news at 7 o'clock tonight for the North East, it's our happy hour. Ready to go. Great song from Queen and Fats and Small.
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19: The top stories this hour. A teenager from Sunderland has been jailed after he killed a grandmother in a collision almost a year ago today.
20: You don't expect your mum to go for a walk, do our daily routine, taking the dog and never come back, or be killed so brutally.
19: That's Janine Murphy, the daughter of Gloria Stevenson, who died when Billy Stokoe from Sunderland crashed into her with an electric bike while she was crossing the road. Today, Stokoe was sentenced to 6 years and 9 months behind bars at Newcastle Crown Court, something Gloria's family reacted to on the court steps.
21: It's just such a minor sentence. It doesn't reflect mowing someone down and leaving them to die. And that's all we wanted, some justice for our mum.
19: Our senior reporter Sophie Green's been at court today too. Can you tell us a bit more?
22: Well, Stokoe, who was 18 at the time, initially rode away from the scene in Silksworth after hitting Gloria, with police footage showing him attempt to get rid of his clothes. But he handed himself into police later on. They've shared this footage of his arrest.
23: Is she dead?
19: And what should we know about the vehicle he was riding?
22: Officers tell us he had been riding a black Surron electric motorbike, which wasn't registered and therefore should not have been on the road. The bike only had brakes on one side, and the court heard how Stoko was also over the cannabis limit and holding his phone at the time of the crash.
19: Thanks, Sophie. Well, Stoko was handed a driving ban of 8 years as well. Another of Gloria's daughters, Julie Francis, tells us it's this which has been so hard for her family to live with.
0: The fact that he just, and other, many other people like him, just think that they can ignore the law and just ride around on a bike that shouldn't be on a road.
19: Now a quick look at tonight's other headlines. Andy Burnham will be allowed to enter the race for a seat in Parliament. The National Executive Committee has given the Greater Manchester Mayor permission to stand in a by-election. A County Durham man's admitted chopping down a Christmas tree in Shotton Colliery hours after it was lit up. 26-year-old Dylan McNamara will be sentenced next month. And Three North Tyneside beaches are being celebrated for their cleanliness. The Blue Flag Awards have been revealed.
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19: A dry evening and a chilly, bright start tomorrow for the northeastern Teesside. Cloudy later, though. Highs of 14. That's the latest. I'm Ellie Kumar.
23: Hope you're doing okay this evening. Looking forward to the weekend. Queen in a couple of moments' time. Mantronics. First of all, let's get the happy hour underway. Big anthem from the beginning of the noughties. Fat and Small.

Do I love that, Mantronics, Wondrous, gotta have your love. Happy hour, Friday evening, Nation Radio across the Northeast. Can't go, Whitney, in just a couple of moments' time. FA Cup tomorrow, Chelsea and City. The Black Cats back in action on Sunday, away at Everton, Newcastle at home with West Ham. And then next Sunday, final game of the Premier League for the Black Cats at home, taking on, oh no, the dreaded Chelsea. Fingers crossed, though, we get a win there. According to the supercomputer, it predicts that we will finish eighth in the table.

0: Station Radio across the North East, playing the best variety of hits. Eurovision, that tomorrow. Maybe you're in the work sweepstake. I've got Croatia, 60-1 favourite. Well, come on. You know, sometimes it's the outsider, it's the surprises. No one predicted Bugs Fidd would win in 1981. This weekend is a Euro Hits weekend. We're playing big songs by European artists, and there's going to be a sprinkling of Eurovision favourites in there as well. It starts tomorrow morning with myself at 10 o'clock. Right, in a couple of moments' time, Estelle and George Michael.
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I'm Dave Sherwood. Got something from the Sugar Babes in a couple of moments' time. Rufus and Chaka Khan. First of all, Cameo, word up. 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

0: 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Rufus and Chucka Khan and Ain't Nobody. I'm Dave Sherwood, looking after things until 8 o'clock tonight. And then Roberto here with the Nation Player 80s at 8. In a few moments' time, Yaz, Bobby Brown, and details how you could be winning £400,000 next week on Make Me a Winner.
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0: 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First of all,
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0: She's getting married very, very soon. Lady Gaga, Just Dance, Nation Radio across the Northeast with the best variety of hits. Have yourself a really good Friday evening. Catch you tomorrow morning, sometime after 10, for a Saturday morning music blitz. After the news at 8 o'clock tonight, it's Roberto with the Nation Player House Party for Friday with Todd Terry and Urban Cookie Collective.
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1: variety of hits.

Here we are then for your Friday night. Another week ticked off. How's that happened? Only got two left of this month. But we got a bank holiday coming. Happy days. There is Todd Terry, Something Going On, playing for you on Nation's House Party. Good evening then. I'm Roberto. It is 8:10. I got the biggest tunes around to get you ready for your weekend. A song on the way from a group from Leicester that didn't do much when it first came out. Fatboy Slim got on the remix and then, wow, this song just blew up. Such a big anthem. First though, one of my faves, Express 2 with David Byrne. This is Lazy, playing for you on Nation's House Party.

0: Love it. Corner shops, brimful of Asheron Nation. Hi, Chloe Richardson. Roberto, I'm with you. Thank goodness it's the end of the week. It's been a manic one. I've got the Chinese on order and the tunes up loud in the kitchen. Let's party into the weekend. I'm loving your style. Come and say hi yourself anytime through our Facebook page for a little shout. Just search for Nation. Inner City's on the way soon and a huge one from Eddie Grant.
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Snap on Nation's House Party. Playing it for Louise Harper, who, maybe like you, is having a chilled one tonight. She's saving herself for tomorrow night and the Eurovision Song Contest. She's got a party going on tomorrow night. Friends coming round and the drinks will be flowing. You going to play any kind of games? Let's hope you're not UK, because I don't think you're getting any drinks down. Rihanna's on the way in a bit. First, though, Average White Band on Nation.

0: 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It's a disco anthem from the Bee Gees. And before nine, got the Body Rockers.
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0: Body Rockers on Nation. It's nearly nine. We're partying our way through Friday night with a 90s anthem next. I always remember due to the psychedelic video that went with it. Stick around and see if you remember that. I've got a massive trance anthem coming up as well.
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0: 9 o'clock for your Friday. What are we gonna do? Good plan. Let's do it.

0: It's got that big euphoric sound that's just so good. Hope you're loving it as well. Delirium Silence playing for your nation.
1: Excuse me, can I please talk to you for a minute?
0: I'm Roberto. It's just gone 9:10. Ghetto Superstars on the way in a minute. After 99 Souls, go and turn it up. The Girl Is Mine on Nation's House Party.

0: Is it just me, or does this song just ooze coolness? You can't help but listen to it with a little nod in your head as well, right? Ghetto Superstar from Praz, playing for your nation's house party. It's just coming up to 20 past nine. I'm Roberto, heading back to the 80s next for some disco vibes from Diana Ross, a tune she did with like Chic. I also got some Jason Nevins coming up.
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2: 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Are you?

Lonnie Gordon on Nation's House Party. Going to play it for Jake, the chauffeur tonight. He's got Ben, Callum and Leo in the car, heading off for Callum's stag weekend. Good luck, Callum, is all I can say. They've got the tunes up loud and loving it. Have a great time, guys. Safe journey. JX, Son of a Gun, real soon. Right now, Gwen Guthrie on Nation. Build-

0: This is the soundtrack to your Friday night. The big tunes to get you ready for the weekend. There is JX on Nation with some funky 70s vibes next. And before 10, the ladies who have had to cancel their big comeback tour.
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0: 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Don't you? 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

If you are new to Nation, maybe you've just found us, welcome along. This is what you get every Friday and Saturday night. The biggest tunes to party to, have some fun with. Whether you're doing it in the kitchen with a glass of wine, in the bathroom with your toothbrush before bed, or maybe in work. I'm Roberto, playing your Opus 3, and it's a fine day. It's 10 past 10 right now, with Crystal Waters coming up after Joel Corry, Lonely on Nation.

0: Listening to Meg Phillips, multitasking tonight. I don't know how you do it. Call me a simple man if you want. One thing at a time's best for me. She's got the tunes up loud whilst revising this evening. I hope the information is sinking in. Maybe the songs are helping it sink in. There is Crystal Waters for you, Gypsy Woman on Nation. Good luck with those exams. I've got Mai Tai playing for you soon and Daft Punk with Pharrell.
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There is the Basement Jacks bringing it for your Friday nights. It's Red Alert, playing for you on Nation. I'm Roberto. Going to play that one for Sophie Reynolds, actually, who I feel is living the dream this evening. She's in work doing beautification, which I think is another way of saying she's doing the cleaning. She says, I'm on shift till 11, Roberto. Keep the songs coming. I need them. I'll get some Jamiroquai on for you soon. First, though, Gibson Brothers, Cuba on Nation.

0: you remember this from back in the day? It was huge in the clubs, wasn't it? Still sounds so good. Jamiroquai's Space Cowboy. On Nation's House Party, I'm Roberto. Not long left of the party tonight. Got some big tunes to squeeze in. Kern Laborum's from the 80s next. And before 11, a 70s disco tune that got a noughties makeover and just went down a storm on the charts.
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0: There is Meg on the remix of Leo Sayer, Thunder in My Heart, playing for you on Nation. Taking care of the house party tonight. Thank you for your company. Whatever you're doing for your weekend, watching the FA Cup final, get involved in the Eurovision final, or nothing at all. Have a brilliant one. Stick with us, of course. We'll make sure it's great. I'll see you back here Monday night.
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2: I know you moved on to someone new. 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